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0: 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When you need a pick-me-up. Or when you just want to take it easy. 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

Hello, good afternoon, everyone, and welcome to Sabah VFM Experience Variety. And this is the first hour of the show, and of course, it is the first day of July 2026. Can you believe that we're already halfway through the year? Ooh. So how have you been? I hope the first 6 months of the year have been kind to you, have been excellence for you, and filled with wonderful moments. And if things haven't gone exactly the way you hoped, the way you really wished, don't lose heart. Stay positive, because remember, there's always a rainbow after the rain, and brighter days are always ahead, okay? So, yeah, as for me, my voice is still recovering, so you might notice it's a little husky and hoarse today. So, yeah, but don't worry, I'm feeling much better and I'm happy to be here. Keep you company all the way until 3 p.m. I have 3 hours with you and you have 3 hours with me. So, we're going to have a great start today, the first day of July 2026. We're kicking off the first hour of the show with great music, good vibes, and plenty of your favorite timeless hits. Because I'll be playing you a song that reminds us the importance of love, the importance of kindness, and the importance of understanding. I'll be playing you this song. Let's hear it. This is Where Is the Love, Black Eyed Peas, right here on Sabah VFM Experience Varieties. Happy Wednesday, everyone.

0: 2026 FIFA World Cup. Turkey, which once finished third at the World Cup, returns to the tournament after a 24-year absence. In addition, Norway and Austria have had to wait 28 years to return to the World Cup stage. Meanwhile, Haiti, which made its first World Cup appearance in 1974, and the Democratic Republic of the Congo have both ended a 52-year wait. Most notably, Iraq, a country currently affected by conflict, returns to the World Cup after 40 years.
1: Sabah VFM Experience Variety, welcome back. And the time right now is 12:12 p.m. on the clock. Just now was Mexico versus Ecuador, and Mexico two goals and Ecuador nil. Mexico produced a confident performance to eliminate Ecuador and has booked their place in the round of 16. So the goals by Julian Quiñones and Raul Jimenez. So Mexico kept together another clean sheet and will now face the winner of England versus DR Congo in the round of 16. So the next match will be on tomorrow, 12 a.m. Malaysia time, 12 a.m. on the 2nd July, is England versus DR Congo. So make sure if you are the fan of FIFA World Cup, stay tuned for that. 12 a.m. Malaysia time, Thursday, 2nd of July. Alright, upcoming next is the call of Azan Zuhur prayer for Malaysia, for Kota Kinabalu time and its surrounding area at 12:22 p.m. Stay tuned for that and we'll be back with more great music. And right now, let's take a listen to more songs I have for you. Someone Like Me, Atomic Kitten, and also Against All Odds, Mariah Carey, featuring Westlife, here on Sabah VFM Experience Variety.

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1: Saba BFM Experience Variety. Be good. Good afternoon, and we are back. All right, coming up is the weather forecast report from the Met Department. Stay tuned for that. And for now, let's take a listen to Muni Lang, Made for Me, right here on Saba V.

0: Coming up in a few seconds, the weather report brought to you by the Kota Kinabalu Meteorological Services Department.
1: All right. Yes, we have Hezron on the line. Hi, Hezron. Good afternoon.
2: Hello. Good afternoon.
1: Okay. Are you ready with a report?
2: Yes.
1: Okay. Go ahead.
2: Okay. Good afternoon, everyone. This is the weather forecast for 1st of July. Valid for 12 hours from 1 p.m. issued by Malaysian Meteorological Department of Sabah. Afternoon weather conditions will be isolated thunderstorms over all divisions in of Sabah and isolated rain in Labuan. Night weather will be isolated thunderstorms over Labuan and all divisions of Sabah. Wind condition in Palawan water, wind direction is southwest, speed 30 to 40 km per hour. Labuan water, west-southwest, speed 20 to 30 km per hour. And in Sulu Sea and Celebesi, south-southwesterly wind, speed 10 to 20 km per hour. Sea condition in Palawan water, wave head is expected to be between 1.5 to 2.5 meter. Labuan water, 1 to 1.5 meter. And in Sulu Sea and Celebesi, between 0.5 to 1 meter. The temperature, maximum temperature will be 34 degrees Celsius and the minimum is 23 degrees Celsius. That's all for the weather forecast today.
1: All right. Thank you so much, Hezron.
2: You're most welcome.
1: All right. You have a good day and happy working.
2: All right. You too.
1: All right. Goodbye. Okay. That was Hezron from the Meteorological Department, Kota Kinabalu Met Department. So, yeah, lately that we are experiencing hot and this sunny days, and then followed by rain in the evening or at night. While the rain is certainly welcome because it helps cool things down after warm day. This this sudden changes in weather from hot to cold, and of course, it sometimes can affect our health as well. So let's all do our part by taking good care of ourselves and then stay hydrated. Eat well, and if you are caught in a rain, don't forget to dry off and change into dry clothes as soon as you can. And if you're spending time outdoors during the day, remember to wear caps or even wear sunscreen as well to protect yourself from this UV protection you need. So as well, as we have friends that we need to remind as well, to tell them that we need to take care of ourselves, and also to those who are always stay awake for this FIFA World Cup, the FIFA World Fever that we have this month until 20th of July. So FIFA World Cup is keeping many football fans awake into the early hours of the morning. So if you're planning to catch those midnight matches, try to get some rest perhaps earlier in the evening and set alarms so you don't miss the kickoff. Or after the match, make sure that you catch up on your sleep whenever you can. Your body needs enough rest to stay healthy and energized. Don't push yourself too hard. Health is something that we often take for granted until we don't have it. So we need to take regular breaks and drink plenty of water, eat nutritious meals. And if you're feeling unwell, don't ignore the signs. Don't brush it off. Give yourself time to recover. Go and seek for medical attention. So take care of yourself. Take good care of your loved ones, your family. And let's enjoy the football, the weather, and the rest of the week in good health. So now let's get back to the music with this song. Die Die, Shakira featuring Burna Boy, here on Sabah VFM Experience Variety. Happy Wednesday. Yeah.

We were talking about football as it has a way of bringing people together, creating conversation, as well as friendly rivalries and unforgettable memories that we have if we are sitting down together with friends, families, talking about football. Yeah? Whether your team is still in the tournament or has already bowed out, that's all the part of the beauty of the games. Win or lose, let's continue to enjoy the spirit of sportsmanship and, of course, the excitement that World Cup 2026 brings. So yeah, and we're gonna take a short break later on because we're gonna give way to the prime news at 1, happening at 1 p.m. today. We're gonna have the news, the live news update from straight from Wisma Berita Angkasa Puri, Kuala Lumpur. And also, stay right here with us, Sabah VFM Experience Variety. We'll be back with more great songs. And of course, I have for you some of the great 2000 songs and also the latest songs, the hit songs. Coming up for you, I have is B. Smith, Too Many Reasons. I Believe I Can Fly by R. Kelly. And also, let's take a listen to 50 Cent's If I Can't here on Sabah VFM Experience Variety. Happy Wednesday, everyone.

0: 2026 FIFA World Cup. The well-known nation in World Cup, Italy, has once again failed to qualify for the World Cup. The four-time world champions have now missed the tournament for the third consecutive time, having also failed to qualify for the 2018 and 2022 editions. Meanwhile, New Zealand, the emerging powerhouse of Oceania football, became the first team to qualify automatically from the Oceania region after FIFA increased the number of World Cup slots allocated to the confederation.
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Good afternoon. Salam alaikum, Badani. It's Brian at one, and here are the headlines. Government finalising AI governance bill to strengthen digital regulation. 29 Malaysians involved in Sumut Flotilla mission return safely. And the news info. Well, Malaysia's selection as the location for ANT International Global Development Centre reflects strong confidence in the country's digital ecosystem. But Prime Minister Dato' Sri Anwar Ibrahim said the move is a key milestone in strengthening Malaysia's digital economy, AI development and local talent.

0: Well, that is Rhiannon added that technology and innovation must translate into jobs, stronger local capabilities and better access to services. On a related note, Dato Sri Anwar said the government is finalising the Artificial Intelligence Governance Bill to strengthen Malaysia's digital regulatory framework. Now, the bill will complement existing laws such as the Cyber Security Act and Data Protection Regulations. Well, he said the government is seeking input from industry experts and stakeholders to ensure effective implementation.
1: The government, this government, is completing the AI Governance Bill, and we will need your input. And I guess the relevant offices in the ministry to discuss, because you have this expertise and also familiarity in understanding some other regulations and laws in many countries. We want to make sure that.
0: Dato Sri Anwar Ibrahim. In other news, Malaysia's semiconductor push has entered the implementation phase with the launch of Semicon Start Malaysia, signalling a shift from planning to execution. While second Finance Minister Dato Sri Amir Hamzah Azizan said the initiative marks the start of a coordinated effort to foster innovation, commercialisation and technology development. And he said in his keynote address at the launch of Semicon Start Malaysia in Kuala Lumpur. Well, coming up in the Parliament segment, government reviewing Suhakam Act to allow commission to generate its own income. Well, the government is reviewing amendments to the Human Rights Commission of Malaysia, or rather, Suhakam Act 1999, to allow the commission to generate income through training and related programs. Deputy Minister in the Prime Minister's Department for Law and Institutional Reform, M. Kulasegaran, said the proposal aims to improve Suhakam's financial sustainability and reduce reliance on government funding.
2: Saya setuju bahawa allowance-allowance yang sedang dibayar ini adalah bukan setanding dengan apa yang patut diberi. 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
0: Well, he said the current act does not allow Suhakam to impose fees for training activities and any amendment will be assessed to ensure it complies with the Paris principles and aligns with Suhakam's mandate. Meanwhile, all 29 Malaysians who took part in the Global Summit Flotilla GSF 2.0 mission have returned home safely following continuous monitoring and consular assistance by the Ministry of Foreign Affairs. Deputy Foreign Minister Dato Lukanisman Awang Sauni said the ministry also coordinated efforts with the mission organisers and Malaysia's diplomatic missions to ensure the safety and welfare of the Malaysians involved.
3: Kita menyalurkan bantuan sekiranya permasalahan akan timbul. 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
0: He was responding to a question from the Pokok Sena MP in the Dewan Rakyat today regarding Wisma Putra's continued support for the mission and the government's cooperation with other countries. The Dewan Rakyat was also told the government is strengthening flood mitigation and development controls after a review found an 18-year delay in gazetting flood retention pond areas in Kuala Lumpur. The Minister and the Prime Minister's Department for Federal Territories, Hannah Yeo, said a joint review with the Malaysian Anti-Corruption Commission, or rather MACC, found that gazettement was not carried out when the land was alienated. Now, the area was approved for reservation in 1998, but the approval was revoked in 2016, enabling 80 acres to be developed for mixed use. And now some weather updates. The Malaysian Meteorological Department has issued a warning for thunderstorms, heavy rain and strong winds affecting three states until 2 p.m. today. The alert covers Perlis, several areas in Kedah, including Langkawi, Kubang Pasu, Kota Star, Pokok Sena, Padang Terap, Yan, Pendang and Kuala Muda, as well as the entire state of Penang. We'll be back after this short message.
4: 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Hashtag Satu Bola, Satu Dunia. 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Download now.
0: And on to the foreign front, Iran has said it will not compromise on its control of the Strait of Hormuz and warned the U.S. against exceeding the terms of a previously agreed memorandum of understanding. Iran in Parliament Speaker Mohammad Bagher Ghalibaf stressed that Iran's sovereignty over the strategic waterway is non-negotiable, and he added that operations in the Strait will continue as normal over the next 60 days. In other developments, the world's oceans recorded their hottest June on record, with global average sea surface temperatures reaching 20.98 degrees Celsius, surpassing 2023 and 2024 levels. The EU's Copernicus Marine Service said the first half of 2026 also saw prolonged marine heat waves, with average ocean temperatures at 20.04 degrees Celsius, slightly below the 2024 record. And researchers warned that a developing El Nino event combined with climate change could push global ocean and air temperatures even higher in 2026 and beyond, increasing the likelihood of new records and extreme weather events worldwide. And a large wildfire continued to burn in western Bosnia and Herzegovina as the country remained under heat warnings, with temperatures reaching up to 41 degrees Celsius in the south. And the fire in Posozje municipality has burned there for several days, affecting more than 40 hectares of mainly pine forest. While rugged terrain, dense vegetation and dry conditions have made firefighting efforts difficult and raised the risk of further spread. Authorities has issued red and orange heat warnings across parts of the country. And let's turn to the World Cup action. And Mexico used their home advantage at Estadio Azteca in Mexico City to defeat Ecuador 2-0 and advance to the round of 16. The opening goal came in the 22nd minute through Julian Quiñones, who finished a quick move with a left-footed strike from the left side of the penalty box into the top left corner, following a pass from Roberto Alvarado. Mexico doubled their lead 9 minutes later when Raul Jimenez converted a pass from Quiñones, firing from the center of the box into the top right corner to seal a 2-0 win for the hosts. Well, France are living up to their favorite tag at the World Cup, with Kylian Mbappe leading the scoring and Michael Olise starring creatively. Now, France beat Sweden 3-0 to reach the last 16, with Olise setting up two goals and becoming the tournament's leading assist provider. Coach Didier Deschamps' more attacking approach has transformed France into one of the most entertaining teams so far, with 13 goals scored in four matches. Meanwhile, Norway edged Ivory Coast 2-1 with goals from Antonio Nusa and a late winner by Erling Haaland, marking their first ever appearance in the round of 16, where they will face Brazil. And folks, let's recap the headlines. Government finalizing AI governance bill to strengthen digital regulation, and 29 Malaysians involved in Sumud flotilla mission return safely.

That was news edited by Putri Rossley. 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Hashtag Satu Bola, Satu Dunia. 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Salam, Malaysia Madani.

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1: For the first time in FIFA World Cup history, seven Arab nations have qualified for the 2026 FIFA World Cup. Algeria, Egypt, Jordan, Morocco, Qatar, Saudi Arabia and Tunisia.
0: When you feel like dancing, we've got this.

Saba VFM Experience Variety, good afternoon. And the time right now is 1:17 p.m. on the clock. Welcome back to the second hour of the show. And yes, okay, I will share a little bit about things, okay? Life is much more enjoyable when we treat each other with kindness and respect, of course, because sometimes that without even realizing, our words, our actions, and our attitudes as well can make the people around us feel perhaps uncomfortable or uneasy. And like example, speaking too loudly in public, interrupting others while they are talking, making fun of someone's appearance or opinions, spreading rumors as well, or being overly critical. So to the person doing it, it may seem harmless, but to someone else, it can leave a lasting impression and even hurt their feelings. So it's always good to remember that every person is fighting for their own battles that we don't know. A smile, a kind word, a little patience, or simple respect someone's personal space can make a big difference in their day. So before we speak or act, perhaps we can ask ourselves, would I be comfortable if someone treated me the same way? If the answer is no, then maybe it's worth choosing a kinder approach to someone, okay? So we may not be able to control how others behave, but we can always or certainly choose how we respond. So let's be people who spread positivity instead of negativity, encouragement instead of criticism, and also like understanding instead of judgment. Being judgmental. So, because at the end of the day, kindness costs nothing. It's zero. It's no price at all, but it can mean everything to someone else. So wherever you are this afternoon, at work, on the road, or spending time with family and friends, let's show a little more respect to one another, a little more patience to one another, a little more compassion. A small act of kindness can brighten someone's day in ways we may never know. Okay, so because here in Saba VFM Experience Variety, we believe that caring for one another makes our communities stronger and bigger. So let's continue to look out for each other and make every day a little better, one kind gesture at a time. So I'll be playing you great songs right here on Saba VFM like this. This is So Easy to Fall in Love, Olivia Dean, right here on Saba VFM. Enjoy.

All right, the time right now is 1:30 p.m. on the clock. You have just heard the song called Love Me Like You by Little Mix. And yes, this track has such a catchy and playful and feel-good vibes from the very first beat. So it draws you into this upbeat rhythm and sweet melody. So this hour I'll be playing you some kind of this type of songs so that you can enjoy your lunch if you're having one right now, or enjoy your break if you are taking a break right now. So it's the 1st July 2026. Half year has gone. I hope you have a great and fantastic year ahead. And of course, some people may talk about their New Year resolution that has been happening many, many years, still ongoing. Never mind, you still can do that. The 2026 is still in 6 years ahead, so you can still do slowly but surely, all right? All right, we take a listen to more songs I have for you. Coming up is TLC and Pretty, Faith Hill, This Keys, and right now let's take a listen to Nicole Scherzinger. This is Baby Love right here on Sub of FM Experience Variety. Enjoy your lunch, everyone.

Yes, that was Faith Hill, This Kiss, right here on Saba VFM Experience Variety. I love upbeat music because it can make you feel energetic and not feeling sleepy at all right after your meal in the afternoon. So I hope you feel the same too, and I hope you enjoy all the songs that have been played here on Saba VFM. And of course, more great songs I'll be playing for you for the afternoon delight that is happening at 2 p.m. right after our local news. But for now, let's take a listen to one of my favorites. This is Michael Bublé, Save the Last Dance for Me.

0: The Brazil national football team is the only country to have qualified for every FIFA World Cup since the inaugural tournament in 1930. The 2026 edition marks Brazil's 23rd consecutive World Cup appearance. Brazil is also the most successful nation in World Cup history, having won the tournament 5 times in 1958, 1962, 1970, 1994, and most recently in 2002.
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Sabah BFM Experience Variety. The time right now is 1:51 p.m. on the clock. Okay, we're gonna have our local news happening at 2 p.m. That is very, very soon. And later on at the third hour of the show, we'll be bringing you your Afternoon Delight, where I'll be playing you some of the 80s, 90s, and 2000 songs. Of course, it will be a very, very great songs for you. I promise you. And yeah, some have requested songs, but too bad that I'm not be playing any song requests today. So if you wanted to request songs, you can always request on every Saturday. We have song request day on every Saturday, all right? So I hope you enjoy, and we'll be back with more great songs right here on Sabah VFM Experience Variety.

0: Good afternoon, salam sejahtera, salam Malaysia Madani. This is the local news at 2 p.m. The state government will continue to strengthen biodiversity governance, the bioeconomy agenda and biotechnology through the implementation of the Sabah Biotechnology Action Blueprint 2024-2034. Chief Minister Datuk Seri Panglima Haji Haji Jinor said the blueprint serves as the state's strategic framework for harnessing Sabah's rich biodiversity responsibly through science-based approaches to generate greater economic value, strengthen research and innovation, and develop a sustainable biotechnology industry. He outlined this at the 2026 Sabah Best Biodiversity Research Awards ceremony in conjunction with the state-level World Biodiversity Day celebration in Kota Kinabalu last night. His speech was read by Deputy Chief Minister Datuk Seri Panglima Dr. Joachim Gunsalam. The Chief Minister said this year's World Biodiversity Day theme, Acting Locally for Global Impact, reflects Sabah's journey in demonstrating how local actions can generate significant global impact. Based on this commitment, he said Sabah has further expanded its Totally Protected Areas TPAs through the gazettement of approximately 216,000 hectares of new protected areas comprising commercial forest reserves and state land. This would increase the state's total TPA coverage to 2.227 million hectares, representing 30% of Sabah's land mass. The achievement meets targets 3 of the Kunming-Montreal Global Biodiversity Framework, which aims to ensure that at least 30% of terrestrial, inland water, marine and coastal areas are effectively conserved and managed by 2030. Hajiji pointed out that the Danu Malio Imbak Forest Conservation Areas jointly has become a world-class biodiversity research hub that attracts both local and international researchers. He also revealed that Sabah has embarked on a project to extract nickel from the soil using hypercumulative plants are species that naturally absorb the store unusually high levels of metals such as nickel from the soil without being damaged. The project began following the signing of the first benefit sharing agreement between the Sabah government and Botanical Sabah Sdn Bhd in September last year. The Sabah Best Biodiversity Research Award was won by Dr. Chong Wei Sheng, while the International Researcher Award went to Dr. Alastair Scott Robinson. The Ministry of Domestic Trade and Cost of Living, KPDN, has cancelled the directive regulating diesel sales to land transport vehicles in Sabah, Sarawak and the Federal Territory of Labuan, including the purchase limits of 50 litres, 100 litres and 150 litres, effective today. KPDN Director General of Enforcement, Datuk Azman Adam, said the revocation of the directive on implementing control of diesel sales to land transport vehicles dated March 27, 2026 follows Prime Minister Datuk Seri Anwar Ibrahim's announcement on June 21 regarding the standardization of subsidized diesel prices under the Budi Diesel program at 2.10 ringgit per liter. He added that the cancellation is also in line with the implementation of a new mechanism for purchasing subsidized diesel using MyCard at petrol stations, which also takes effectively today. Azman said KPDN is confident that a new mechanism introduced by the government will ensure the distribution of subsidized diesel is carried out in more targeted, efficient and effective manner, while also facilitating transactions for eligible consumers. Earlier, Or rather, earlier, Minister of Tourism, Culture and Environment, Datuk Jaffri Arifin, urged the federal government to give special consideration to Sabah's tourism industry in implementation of targeted diesel subsidies, including incorporating the sector into the subsidy mechanism or more suitable form of support. He said this was important due to Sabah's unique geography and operational realities, particularly in island and interior areas that still depend on diesel. Jaffri said diesel is not only used for electricity generation but also serves as a key energy source for transportation, logistics and various economic activities, including tourism operations. As such, he said that 200-litre monthly subsidised diesel quota was insufficient to meet the operational needs of tourism operators in Sabah's island and interior areas, adding that his ministry had received numerous complaints from industry players who rely entirely on fuel. In a statement, Jaffri said, a large number of tourism operators in Sabah do not fall under the eligibility category of the subsidized diesel control system.
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And we are back with the local news. A special secretariat will be established for Visit Sabah Year 2027. Sabah Tourism Board STB Chairman Datuk Johniston Bangkuai said the platform will coordinate the efforts for all ministries, government agencies and industry stakeholders in steering the campaign. Johniston, who is also Assistant Minister to the Chief Minister, stated this after chairing a STB meeting in Kota Kinabalu. He said the secretariat is vital towards achieving the goals of Visit Sabah Year through the implementation of dynamic draw cards and activities to attract visitors to the state. And finally, a 20-year-old youth was snatched by a crocodile in Estuarine waters in Kampung Mundas Tungku yesterday morning as he was pulling in his fishing net. The second crocodile-related death in the district in 24 hours. Ladatu Deputy District Police Chief Superintendent Jimmy Panyao said the incident happened at 7 a.m. and the diseased body was recovered by villagers in the vicinity at 10 a.m. Earlier, a 12-year-old boy was snatched by a crocodile in a separate attack. And that concludes the local news prepared by Tan Kim Hock. Salam sejahtera, salam Malaysia Madani.

Delight. Yes, Afternoon Delight is here once again for you and bringing you the very best hits from the 80s, 90s, and of course 2000s. Whether you're at work right now, on the road right now, driving around the town or heading to somewhere or just taking it easy this afternoon, I want to thank you everyone. Thanks for making Sabah VFM part of your day. So this is the last hour of the show, the third hour of the show, on this beautiful 1st of July 2026. So let's get the music rolling with three great songs lined up just for you. First I have for you is the brother. This is Brother Louis by Modern Talking, which originally released in 1986. A song that is a timeless Europop classic that's still loved by fans around the world. One of them, one of the fans, is me. So then we're gonna have Something Stupid by Ali Campbell featuring Kibibi Campbell, released in 2007, a beautiful father and daughter rendition of the classic love songs Something Stupid, that was populated by also by Robin Williams and Nicole Kidman, if I'm not mistaken. So a perfect song for relaxing your afternoon this afternoon. And also I'll be playing for you Sunrise by Norah Jones, this song that was released in 2004, a smooth, soothing tune that perfectly captures the calm and easygoing spirit for your afternoon, for this perfect segment, Afternoon Delight for you. So sit back, relax, and enjoy. Let's take a listen to these three songs for you here on Sabah VFM Experience Variety.

You're listening to Afternoon Delight on Sabah BFM Experience Variety, where we keep you company with the timeless hits you know and love. All right, here's another fantastic lineup coming your way. I have for you Lovely Day by Bill Withers, which originally released in 1977. And this is a classic with a positive message if you listen to the lyrics. And also up next, we have Change the World by Eric Clapton that was released in 1996. A Grammy-winning favorite with its smooth melody and Jay-Z. Song. And also the third one I have for you is Superstition by Stevie Wonder, released in 1972. This is a funk and soul masterpiece with one of the most recognizable song in the music history. So all these three songs right here on Sabah VFM. Let's take a listen to these songs.

All right, more timeless favorites on the way right here on Afternoon Delight with Saba VFM. Coming up next, I have for you is Best of My Love by The Emotions, originally released in 1977. An upbeat disco and soul classic. And also we have Fire by Desiree and

All right, that was Daz Ree featuring Babyface Fire right here on Saba BFM. And the time right now is 2:49 p.m. on the clock. It's time for me to wrap up the show. Thank you so much, everyone, especially to those who are staying with me from the beginning until now, the last hour of the show, from the TikTok. Thank you so much. And also from the Facebook. I'll be back again for sure. And I hope you enjoyed the songs. I hope you enjoyed your day as well. Happy working. I'll be leaving you with two songs here. I Believe in Love, James Ingram featuring Sally Yeh, and also Take a Bow by Madonna. I'll see you again. You have a great day. Happy working. All right, goodbye for now. Thanks for listening.

0: What's making headlines today? Miss out on the week's biggest stories? 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
1: 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Always inquire about the company's name, address, and the source of the investment. Examine. Pay special attention to the price, size, contents, and quality of the product. Don't be greedy. Don't be overly excited about offers with unreasonable prices. Always compare prices beforehand. Always remain vigilant and act wisely.
2: 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Your favorite pick-me-up. Just like fire, burning up the wind. 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

Maintain daily nutrition. Adopt a balanced diet based on a food pyramid recommended by the Ministry of Health Malaysia, MOH. Consume foods high in carbohydrates, such as rice and cereals, as carbohydrates provide energy. Vegetables and fruits are also crucial for supplying vitamins. Reduce intake of foods high in fats, oils, salt, and sugar to avoid various chronic diseases. Adopt a healthy lifestyle. Exercise and recreational activities are important for our body. A balanced diet combined with regular exercise and recreational activities can burn calories and help reduce body weight. Aim to exercise at least 3 times a week for 20 to 30 minutes each session.

0: experience variety.
1: Not carrying an identity card is an offense in Malaysia. Individuals who fail to present their identity card when requested by the authorities may be subject to fines and imprisonment. According to Regulation 25, Subsection 1N of the National Registration Regulations 1990, failure to carry or to present an identity card when requested is an offense. If convicted, the offender may be punished with imprisonment of up to 3 years, a fine of up to RM20,000 or both. Therefore, it is important to always carry your identity card and present it to the authorities when requested.
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